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0: 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And let's do more rock right now.
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0: Garcia, who quickly developed a very strong bond. Together, we go to my horseback riding lessons, school band practice, swim meets, and archery classes. Together, we pick vegetables, and we like to cut flowers. I love Marcia. She makes me feel like together we can do anything. I can't imagine life without her. She's a part of the family. We are just one of the thousands of teams Canine Companions has paired together over the past 50 years. 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

0: Yes, Bob Kavoyan's Panties in the Glove Box will inspire lovers young and old with these songs about the good times, the bad times, the fun times, the sad times, and a lot of other times as well. Grab your current favorite guy or gal and sing along with Bob to such tearjerkers as Landing Strip of Love, I Can't Hear the Stereo, Let's Make a Movie, Tongue Lashing, and Bob's biggest hit of all time.
1: Time.
0: If you

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Ballads like There's Enough Here for Two, Reach Around, Blanket Drill, the hilarious tribute to an all-girl Navy, C-Word Serenade, and Bob's biggest hit of all time.

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Rockin' 5-5, the Big Dog with Bon Jovi, as we dig deep in the Big Dog library. 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It's a cover of the Rolling Stones' 2000 Man. 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

Rock 105.5, the big dog ELO on this football Saturday. Evening games will include Auburn hosting Florida. That's a 6 o'clock kickoff. And here in Florence, UNA hosting Alcorn State. They'll kick off at 6 this evening, too. Here's Nirvana on the big dog.

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Rock 105.5, the big dog Ozzy, Mama, I'm coming home. Hey there, I'm TC's. We dig deep in the big dog library, the 90s version of the Allman Brothers Band, the 1994 album Where It All Begins. And this is No One to Run With, Allman Brothers, digging deep on the big dog.